0: Hey, darling, can I buy you a couple of drinks? Looking for Mr. Goodbar? Here he is. Wait a minute, I've got it. You're an Italian.
1: Huh? You're Jewish?
0: Oh, love your nails. You must be a Libra. 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

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Trouble.

You just heard Jane's on the Plus and Is This Love? And Peter Gabriel in that set of music, One by One, the Bright Side mix you heard. The Blues Never Die was Charlie Musselwhite with GA20 and Frank Zappa, Dancing Fool we heard. Back to the music, you got it on this Monday night. The song is Blind from the Yonder Mountain String Band.

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1: 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Led Zeppelin, some Neil Young doing the Cortez, The Killer You Heard, and Jealous Guy was with Robin Ford here on 99 Plus KFMH.
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There's Beth Hart on the plus. Real soulful, would you say? She still got me right after The Police. And Jack White's coming up. They Might Be Giants on the way. And now it's David Bowie. Wham, bam, thank you, ma'am. Here with Ziggy Stardust and Suffragette City.

So in 1992, Morrissey released his third album, his solo release, Your Arsenal, and that's where the song we just heard comes from. We hate it when our friends become successful, right? Limegarden did All Bad Parts. G.O.D. and the Broken Ribs from Jack White, you heard, and They Might Be Giants, Character Flaw. And so now, beginning this set, will be of Montreal on the Plus, and this is already dreaming.

0: I want to thank you for having us on board this Monday night. And you just heard Slow Pulp, and the song was Yard. Marcus King and Aim High was before Slow Pulp. And you heard Melissa Etheridge with her song, I Want to Come Over. And I'll be back with more great music for you from 99 Plus KFMH.
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So he give her a drink, and she said, I'm ready now. So Mama said, what you so happy for? She said, well, Mama, I'm just ready to wash today. She didn't know what had happened. And so Sis said, let's go. Mama said, you're walking mighty fast. She said, well, I can't help it. I'm going on over here and get it over. That is my sister. And so Mama, trading right along behind, said, that girl is sure going to wash today. All right, they got there. My sister went to turn it out, tub by tub. Old Mama didn't have a chance to rub. Wasn't it crazy? Now, wasn't it crazy? You know it's crazy to keep on rubbing at that. Mama said, girl, what's the matter with you? Yesterday you couldn't wash at all. Come to find out you wash no more. Said, Mama, you're getting old. I got to look out for you now. That wine talking. She said, whatever move you in, I hope you've been tomorrow morning. Sis said, just one more. And said, Mama, excuse me. She said, one more what? Said, one more tub. I'm ready to rub. So the next morning, they're going to go out and do that same washing. Sis run around the corner, reach up on the house and brought that filth out. So Mama said, that girl is gone a mighty long time. And she went around and said, look at here, girl, what you doing? I said, oh, Mama, excuse me, you called me fat. That ain't nothing but a little drink of wine. She said, what is wine? I said, you know you take second minutes in church. So every Sunday morning, they give you wine and crackers. She said, that's true. I said, well, here, Mama, take a little tea. She said, well, I guess I will, but I think I'm out of my place. So Mama turned up and taking a little taste, and she handed it back to Sissy. So give me that stuff back here. She tastes pretty good there. Mom said, I've got to wash with you today. So Sissy, let's go. So they broke over to the tank, and they both began to think about that lonesome drink. And you know, sister had a rubber, Mama had

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There was the Ghost Towns rocking their blues style when You Broke Me, and we heard Mavis Staples before them in Last Train. What do you say we get rocking at 157 Riverside Avenue with REO?

There is Kula Shaker on 99 Plus, Worm Slayer the tune. We heard some Ziggy Marley doing Why Let the World, and Chris Damey with the DBs covering their tune Waterloo Sunset. Here now is Galia Volt, and this is the River Song on the Plus.

0: So you heard Joe Bonamassa here on 99+, Bridge to Better Days. You really got me into Kinks, and Birds did my back pages. 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

I promise you great music as I wrap up this evening with your pirate radio. There is the North Mississippi All-Stars going to Brownsville. You heard Lucinda Williams' Moonlight Mile before, as well as Nancy Wilson, and she did The Dragon. Social Distortion is waiting right now to get on air, and it's called Walk Away and Don't Look Back.

I'm sure you recognize the tune Psycho Killer from the Talking Heads, and that was covered by Wet Leg. Remember them? John Spencer performed Knock It Out, as well as Death Cab for Cutie in the previous set. I Built You a Tower and Social Distortion with Walk Away, you heard as well. Alrighty, this is Mike Zito now to lead us into this set tonight, and Don't Take Advantage of Me is the song.

0: 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Once again, thank you. I'm Roberto, and I'll be back Tuesday night right here on your pirate radio. 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
1: 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Showing up! I got it. 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

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Up.

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There's a wolf inside that I dare not try to kill. 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

0: sun. 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
2: Good morning. I am Tommy Lang. I'm in a great mood. My White Sox are on a winning streak. Well, actually, they've only won one game in a row, but they took 2 out of 3 at Tampa Bay over the weekend. Had the day off yesterday, so I can kind of relax, chill, watch Monday Night Raw. Yeah, I watched wrestling last night. What are you going to do about it? Nothing. Still comfortably in first place. Wore my White Sox history shirt today. This is the one I bought 2 years ago when they had the worst record in the history of baseball. Yeah, I bought a shirt commemorating it, knowing they'd be good a couple years later. So yeah, I'm going to probably wear a lot of White Sox stuff this week. They're playing the Red Sox, though, this week. They're playing a lot better lately. We'll see how that goes. So yeah, I'm in a good baseball mood. I'm not ready for football yet, even though it's Hall of Fame games in 2 days. I think it's, is it tomorrow? Or is it? I can't remember if it's Wednesday or Thursday. Steelers aren't in it. I don't care. What I do care about is the block party breakfast. We're going to start this thing off with Talking Heads. 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

99 plus KFMH with Talking Heads starting off the Block Party Breakfast. Top of the hour, Psycho Killer. Then Don't Worry About the Government, which as far as song titles go did not age well. Wild Wild Life and Cross-Eyed and Painless. Oh, we'll talk more government stuff next hour. It's a show that sometimes people complain about, but I don't care. My name's Tommy Lang. If you have a complaint or preferably a request, send it to me on X at TommyKFMH or on Blue Sky, Tommy Lang 1630. 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
1: 99 Plus KFMH with John Mayall on the Block Party Breakfast. Have you ever loved a woman? Before that, When the Blues Are Bad, Mail Order Mystics, and started off with Dead City, which is, by the way, the only good spinoff of The Walking Dead. I've been watching it. It's been a lot of fun. Also been watching Game of Thrones. House of the Dragon. And what's funny is I was on KCJJ yesterday interviewing Johnson County Sheriff Brad Kunkel. He watched Sunday night's episode of the Game of Thrones spinoff, and he had to stop it like 45 minutes in, right when a bunch of stuff happened. So I had to tell him, like, oh, when you get home, you better watch the last 15 minutes because all hell breaks loose in like all multiple ways, crazy things going on. So I'm looking forward to talking about him later today if he watched it, because there was so much going on. Dead City's great too, by the way. I don't know why it's the only good Walking Dead sequel, but it is. I like Drunk Fun Negan, along with Liam McPoyle from It's Always Sunny in Philadelphia. He's a new character, this. Not the actual character, Liam McPoyle from It's Always Sunny in Philadelphia. That'd be interesting, seeing that guy interact with the zombies. No, but it's that actor. He was in Westwood World. He's a great actor. Like that guy. So I've been watching a lot of Dead City lately, which is the name of the John Mayall song we started that Block Party off with. See, it all comes all full circle. My name's Tommy Lang. Up next, Death Cab for Cutie. Their new album's called I Built You a Tower, and it does feature this song called Riptides on 99 Plus KFMH.

live by the ocean. But he never set foot in the sea. It made him nervous that the water was always in motion. And he feared the creatures who swam beneath. And when I asked him how he'd ended up there, above a world he would never know, he said he'd driven all the way across America. And when he got to the edge, there was no

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0: Death Cab for Cutie on 99+, KFMH, Northern Lights. Before that, The Ghosts of Beverly Drive, Foxglove Through the Clear Cut, and Riptides, a new one from Death Cab for Cutie, starting off that particular set. My name's Tommy Lang. Today's an annual show that we do, mostly because it's real easy to put together. There is no political endorsement involved with this, but every year, Barack Obama, former president of the United States, gives us his summertime playlist. And this year he has, is it 50? Let me look real quick. He's got 46 songs on it. And a lot of them are KFMH songs. So we'll play all of those later on throughout the morning, including tracks from the likes of The Police, Mumford & Sons, Howlin' Wolf, Los Lobos, all coming up next hour on 99+ KFMH.
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1: My name's Tommy Lang, and last hour was our block party breakfast. I played Death Cab for Cutie, John Mayall, and the Talking Heads. This hour, St. Paul and the Broken Bones, Taj Mahal, and we'll delve into President Barack Obama's summer playlist. He releases it every year, and again, it's not a political endorsement. If Trump put out a list of music he listened to, and there were like 10 KFMH artists on it, I would do a show about that. I might draw the line at Hitler, though. Some would argue that that's not much of a line, but we're not going to make that argument here. Instead, I'm going to play the Steve Miller Band, Take the Money and Run. Much like that whole crypto scheme. On 99 Plus KFMH.

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If you like those longer songs in rock and roll, let me invite you to the Long Player every Friday morning at 11 o'clock Central Time. 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

New Taj Mahal on 99 Plus, KFMH with Time, or the album's called Time, I should say, the song Wild About My Lovin'. Before that, St. Paul and the Broken Bones, Apollo and the Steve Miller Band, Take the Money and Run. Tommy Lang with the Tedeschi Trucks Band and New Jack White on the way. We'll also hear from Nirvana, but also today, scattered throughout the show, selections from President Obama's summer playlist. 46 songs from all genres. This one I was surprised to see on here. It's The Police. Because usually Obama doesn't like The Police. I'm kidding. Look at that. That was one for you right-wingers out there. I hope you enjoyed that joke. Message in a Bottle was his number 24 on the list. I don't think they're in order of like his favorites. But on the list, number 24, Message in a Bottle, The Police. Here you go. I'm 99 Plus, KFMH.

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99 plus KFMH, Mumford and Sons Rubber Band Man featuring Hozier. Very popular song this summer, as it was with former President Barack Obama. He had it as number 14 song of the summer out of his 46 songs on his summer playlist. Before Mumford and Sons, Tedeschi Trucks Band, I Got You from their new album, Future Soul, and The Police, Message in a Bottle, which Obama put at number 24 on his list. And again, they're not really in any particular order. Although he did put Glenn Hanser number one because he just died, I assume. But we'll get to that next hour. Coming up this hour, Nirvana, Luke Haynes, Sugar, and a couple more selections from the Obama playlist. My name's Tommy Lang. This one did not make the Obama cut. Maybe next year. It's Jack White from his new album, Frozen Charlotte. Song is called G.O.D. and the Broken Ribs on 99 plus KFMH. Ribs sound good.

0: 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I invite you to join me every weekday morning at 9 a.m. Central Time for the greatest music of all time. 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

Howlin' Wolf with Do the Do on 99+ KFMH, number 35 on President Barack Obama's summer playlist. Before that, Nirvana, Come As You Are, and New Jack White, G.O.D., and The Broken Ribs. Tommy Lang doing a show that's real easy to put together and real easy to schedule. I had the whole weekend off from both radio stations, so I got a lot of fun stuff. We'll talk about that a little later on, probably. Coming up, we have another selection from the Obama summer playlist, also Sugar on the way. My name's Tommy Lang, and this is new Lou Kane's Izzy Wizzy, Let's Get Busy, from the album of the same name, on 99+ KFMH.

0: Los Lobos, Don't Worry, Baby, on 99+, KFMH. Also had Sugar, Judas Cradle, and the title track from the new Luke Haynes album, Izzy Wizzy, Let's Get Busy. Los Lobos, by the way, Don't Worry, Baby, is on the Obama Summer Playlist, number 31. Every year, President Barack Obama puts out his summer music list, and there's like usually about 45 to 50 songs on there. All genres, some new, some old. We'll play more of those next hour. My name's Tommy Lang. Also coming up next hour, Buffalo Tom, Fantastic Negrito, and the New Pornographers on 99+ KFMH.
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1: I'm Tommy Lang, and about halfway through a show where we profile various songs from the Barack Obama summer playlist that he releases every summer, when you would release it. He's done it for a few years now. I think he was doing it when he was office still. I think he's been doing it quite a while. A lot of KFMH artists. Last hour, for example, we had the songs Message in a Bottle by The Police, Rubber Band Man featuring Hozier, Mumford & Sons there, Howlin' Wolf's Do the Do, and Los Lobos Don't Worry Baby. All of them on the Obama summer playlist. More songs in that playlist coming up. Plus Fantastic Negrito and the New Pornographers. Right now, one of my favorite songs, Buffalo Tom and Soda Jerk. A 99 plus KFMH.

new pornographers from their new album, the former site of a 99+ KFMH. That song called Votive. Before that, Fantastic Negrito, Son of a Broken Man. And top of the hour, Buffalo Tom doing Soda Jerk. Tommy Lang with the Yonder Mountain String Band and Social Distortion on the way. But we are doing a theme show today. Songs from the Barack Obama playlist. And as I mentioned earlier, it's not an endorsement. If Donald Trump put out a playlist and there were like a dozen songs from our library on there, I would do a show about that. It's just Obama has a lot of songs he likes. For example, Modern Love by David Bowie is on the list. Where is it? Is it on the back side of my page? No. It's on here somewhere. Let me look real quick. Oh, there it is, number 25. Tucked between a song called The Book by Sheryl Crow and Police Message in a Bottle, which we played earlier. So enjoy David Bowie, Modern Love, as enjoyed by President Barack Obama this summer. On 99+ KFMH.

The Beatles with Revolution on 99+, KFMH, number 28 on the Barack Obama Summer Playlist. Before that, it was New Yonder Mountain String Band, Blind, coming to us off their new album, Good Is True. We started off with David Bowie, Modern Love, also on the Obama Playlist. He does it every year. Puts out a bunch of songs he's been listening to all summer. This year, 46 songs, some from the KFMH library, some from the KCJJ library, some I've never heard of. I'm going to stick to the KFMH ones. Coming up, a Neil Young song is on that list. And a Dermot Kennedy song is on that list, too. No, it's not. I take that back. Never mind. My bad. We'll get to some new Social Distortion right now and their new album, Born to Kill. Here's Wicked Game on 99+ KFMH.

99 Plus, KFMH, Neil Young, Heart of Gold. Before that, Sugar Ray and the Blue Tones, High and Lonesome, and New Social Distortion starting off that set. Wicked Game. That Neil Young song, by the way, Heart of Gold, is on the Obama playlist. Number 39 on his 46 songs he's been listening to this summer. Every year, Barack Obama says, gets on Twitter, he's like, here's what I'm listening to this summer. And people go nuts. I'm not going nuts, but I am doing a whole show about it. So there you go. Heart of Gold, number 39 on his list. And again, they're not in any particular order, I don't think. From like favorite to least favorite. Although he does have Glenn Hansard, Song of Good Hope at number 1. He just died. I don't think that's a coincidence. My name's Tommy Lang. Led Zeppelin, Dermot Kennedy coming up. Right now, New Claudettes, You Are My Whole World, featuring John Primer on 99 Plus KFMH.

0: Dermot Kennedy, Power Over Me on 99+ KFMH. I actually got Dermot Kennedy mixed up with Glenn Hansard when I found out he died last week. I was on the air, KCJJ. I'm like, oh, he does that song we do called Funeral. And I'm like, wait, that's a different Irish balladeer. Before Dermot Kennedy, Led Zeppelin, Going to California, and the Claudettes, You Are My Whole World, from their new album, which is called Garage Glamour. My name's Tommy Lang. Remember when I killed off a record producer a couple months ago? I said the guy died and he was just in the hospital and then he got better for a while and then he died again. Well, he died for the first time, I guess. It's usually how often you die. That was awkward for me. Anyway, I made a correction the next day. We're all good. If you have anything to correct me on, you can send it to me on X at TommyKFMH or Blue Sky, TommyLang1630, or just use those to make requests. I'll be back tomorrow. Normal show, no theme. Bill Clutho's coming up next on 99+ KFMH.
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99 plus KFMH, how you doing on this Tuesday? Hope you're doing well. I'm Bill Clutho. Just heard music from Deer Tick. Exit Door, the name of the tune from the latest from Deer Tick, Coin-O-Matic, and that's the feature tomorrow night on The Late Show with Tom Mankey as he has his power back, which is good. Before that, Robert Randolph and Lickety Split and the Allman Brothers and Revival, because love's everywhere. Got some music from the Black Keys, from the Cult, GA20 with Charlie Musselwhite. What a fun album that is. Right now, from Casual Gods, this is Jerry Harrison and A Man with a Gun here at 99 Plus KFMH.

99 Plus, KFMH music from The Cult, title track from their album Firewoman. Before that, Firemen Ring the Bell from the latest from the Black Keys called Peaches, and Jerry Harrison and A Man with a Gun here at The Plus. Dire Straits, Dennis Brown on the way. I was anxiously waiting for The Daily Show to hit the airwaves last night, only to find out that The Daily Show is off for 5 weeks. 5 weeks. They won't be back until the 8th of September. Man, how do I get that job? This is GA20 with Charlie Musselwhite, Stroll Out West, here at The Plus.

99 Plus KFMH, music from Dennis Brown on a westbound train. Once Upon a Time in the West from Dire Straits' Communique album. And GA20 with Charlie Musselwhite and Stroll Out West here at the Plus. We'll wrap up the hour with some Nickel Creek, always nice to hear.

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99 Plus KFMH, how are you on this Tuesday? Hope you're doing well. I'm Bill Clutho. Just heard from the Foo Fighters. Their latest album's called Your Favorite Toy and Asking for a Friend. Before that, title track from Hammer and Chisel by the Altered Five Blues Band, and a classic from T-Rex and Bang a Gong here at the Plus. Got music from Robin Ford, some John Fogerty on the way, and I was thinking John Fogerty, maybe a block party with Creedence at the bottom of the hour. Sounds pretty good, so we'll do that for you as well. Right now, from their album Stand Up, this is Jethro Tull, and it's a new day yesterday. 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

99 Plus KFMH, John Fogerty, and Change in the Weather. I Make My Own Weather from Robin Ford and Jethro Tull, and It's a New Day Yesterday from Stand Up. How you doing on this Tuesday? Hope you're doing well. We've got block parties. We play them all the time around here because you want them, and we're happy to oblige. Jim Hunter has a Grateful Dead block party and Alice Cooper waiting for you this afternoon. Of course, Tommy Lang has breakfast blocks every weekday morning from 6 until 7 Central. And we've got a block party for you now with Creedence Clearwater Revival here at the Plus.

0: 99 Plus KFMH, wrapping up our Creedence Walk Party with I Put a Spell on You, 'Cause You're Mine. Before that, Born on the Bayou, Susie Q, Someday Never Comes, and Ramble Tamble. And, you know, that sounded so good. We have a thing that we do on Fridays called The Long Player, and I think we're going to do I Heard It Through the Grapevine by Creedence on Friday morning at 11 o'clock. Something to look forward to. Something to look forward to a little quicker is what we've got planned for you for next hour. Big Head Todd and the Monsters, some Lucinda Williams, and Joe Cocker.
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99 Plus, KFMH. How you doing on this Tuesday? Hope your Monday went well, and the Tuesday's progressing as it should. Taco Tuesday, maybe lunchtime. That sounds pretty good. I'm Bill Clutho. You just heard from Matthew Sweet, as we had a sweet set of tunes to kick off the hour. Bittersweet from Tomorrow Forever. Matthew Sweet still recovering from the stroke that he had a couple years ago. Lucinda Williams and Bitter Memory from The Ghosts of Highway 20. And another tune called Bittersweet, this time from Big Head Todd and the Monsters, kicking off our hour from their album Sister Sweetly. We've got some Tedeschi Trucks on the way. Music from The Grateful Dead as well. Right now, one of my favorite cover tunes of all time, covering The Lovin' Spoonful, Joe Cocker, and Darlin' Be Home Soon, here at 99 Plus, KFMH.

99 Plus, KFMH, a pair from the Tedeschi Trucks Band. That time with Rita Coolidge, who was on the original Mad Dogs and Englishmen tour with Joe Cocker, and Bird on a Wire. Crazy Crying from the Tedeschi Trucks Band's latest album, Future Soul, and the guy that kind of tied all that set together, Joe Cocker, and Darlin' Be Home Soon here at the Plus. We've got a show called The Late Show. It's every Wednesday. Tom Mankey tracks through one of the great new releases that we play for you all the time around here. He picks one out and features it on Wednesday night at 11 o'clock. This week, it's Coin-O-Matic from Deer Tick, and this is Candy Cigarettes at 99 Plus KFMH.

Heroes on the wall, they get to Candy's room, hit a walk, darkness of Candy's hall. Strangers from the city, call my baby's number, and they bring the toys, when I come knocking.

0: 99 Plus KFMH, Springsteen and Candy's Room from Darkness on the Edge of Town, the classic Candyman from The Grateful Dead, and from Coin-O-Matic, the latest from Deer Tick, Candy Cigarettes. Do they still sell candy cigarettes? The vibe might be a little different. Maybe they sell candy vapes now or something. Who knows? Got music from Chris Stamey with Jody Stevens on the way. After we hear from Red Cross, one more candy song, Candy Colored Catastrophe, here at the Plus.
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1: 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Hey Bulldog from Chris Stamey and Jody Stevens. And of course, you just heard the one after 909 from the Beatles themselves. Next hour, music from Crosby, Stills, and Nash, Ronnie Earl and the Broadcasters, and the Pretty Reckless.
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99 plus KFMH. How are you? It is Tuesday. For me, it's almost lunchtime, which sounds pretty good right about now. It is a Taco Tuesday, so take that for what you will. I'm Bill Clutho. You just heard from The Pretty Reckless, title track from their latest album, Dear God. Before that, Runnin' in Peace from Ronnie Earl and the Broadcasters, and Crosby, Stills and Nash and Shadow Captain kicked off the hour. Got music from Mike Campbell and the Dirty Knobs, They Might Be Giants, Steely Dan, all coming your way this hour. Right now, let's take the last plane out with Toy Matinee here at the Plus.

99 Plus, KFMH, done somebody wrong. Haven't we all done that from time to time and then regretted it? Tedeschi Trucks Band from Live from the Swamp. Done to Me from Mike Campbell and the Dirty Knobs' latest Mission of Mercy. And last playing out from Toy Matinee here at the Plus. Gonna do some woo-woo-wooing and some doctoring in our next set with Joanna Connor, Steely Dan, and this one from the latest They Might Be Giants album. This is Wu-Tang here at the Plus.

99 Plus, KFMH, Joanna Connor, and Dr. Feelgood. Steely Dan before that, Can You Hear Me, Dr. Wu, and Wu-Tang from the latest from They Might Be Giants, their new album. I love the title, The World Is to Dig, here at The Plus. Hope you dig our music all the time. I'm digging out of here. I'm Bill Clutho. Jim Hunter is up next. Jim has block parties waiting for you with the Grateful Dead and Alice Cooper. Roberto's in at 7 o'clock tonight. Tommy Lang here every weekday morning from 6 until 9, and I'll be back with some Wednesday music for you. We'll leave you with a little music from Aretha. Have yourselves a great Tuesday, everybody. I'll see you tomorrow morning.

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Sa, ika, ika, ika.

from the new album Mission of Mercy, Mike Campbell and the Dirty Knobs doing Done to Me. Fever Dreams from the Joe Marcinek Band from Dead Funk Summit. And from Santana 3, No One to Depend On. Good afternoon. I'm Jim Hunter. Got a bunch of good stuff to play for you today. Let's start off this set with the Allman Brothers.

99 plus KFMH, the Sound City Players doing Time Slowing Down. Black Knight's new from Robin Ford in his album Two Shades of Blue. And Come On In My Kitchen, the old Robert Johnson song. Oh my God, that's so good. From the Allman Brothers. Well, I hope you're enjoying your day so far. Thanks for making us part of it. I'm Jim Hunter, and we've got brand new music here from Lou Kane's. It's a tribute to 1970s British TV shows for kids. It's called Izzy Wizzy, Let's Get Busy. I know that's an odd theme, but there's some great stuff on it, including this one called Death Card for the Kids.

99 plus KFMH, and that's the Tailgaters with Hallelujah, I'm Coming Home. Brand new Cadillac from the Clash, Luke Haynes, from his latest release. Let's go back and play some original great rock and roll from The Who.

going back 60-some years for a substitute from The Who, a 99-plus KFMH. We've got My Morning Jacket coming up, and just had a Charlie Musselwhite. Here are the Pretty Reckless. This is new from their album, Dear God, it's called Dark Days.

0: from the waterfall, my morning jacket, and only memories remain. Charlie Musselwhite from his album Lookout Highway, and Ready for Times to Get Better and Dark Days, new from The Pretty Reckless. Got a black party from the band coming up next hour. Looking forward to playing some of those songs for you. Also, new music from John Primer and the Jay Giles Band at the top of the hour.
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John Nemeth and the Blue Dreamers doing Chainbreaker Blues from the Fallout Shelter, and Southside Shuffle from the Jay Giles Band. 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

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He doesn't stop there. He continues doing his thing till about 9, then Bill Clutho in the middle of the morning to get you up to my show. Right now, we've got brand new music from John Primer. His album is a tribute to Teresa's Lounge, and this one's called 7 Nights for 7 Years.

99 Plus KFMH Delbert and the Self-Made Men doing Mr. Smith, Heavy Fuel from Dire Straits album On Every Street, which I believe was their final studio release. And started off with John Primer from his latest album. On the way, we've got the latest from Mike Zito. First, it's Dave Edmonds.

Close to You, new from Mike Zito and his album Outsider, the East Side, and Bad is Bad from Dave Edmonds. Old Crow Medicine Show featuring Mavis Staples coming up from their latest album, Jubilee. First, here's the band Soul Coughing.

0: The Old Crow Medicine Show and Mavis Staples doing One Drop and Is Chicago, Is Not Chicago from the band Soul Coughing. Next hour, we've got the latest from the band Cola, Goose, the Tedeschi Trucks Band, and Galia Volt. Start off with some Van Morrison in just a
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99 Plus KFMH and Cola from their album Cost of Living Adjustment and Favorite Over the Ride is the name of that. Willie Maybon doing Poison Ivy Blue Money from Van Morrison. Good afternoon. It's Jim Hunter, and from Mighty Like a Rose, here's Elvis Costello.

99 plus KFMH. That's Red Cross from their self-titled album, doing Terrible Band. Good Times, End at Times is from Goose. Their latest album is called New Modern. And So Like Candy from Elvis Costello. We play an eclectic mix of rock, blues, reggae, alternative, and new stuff that's out there. Latest from Tedeschi Trucks Band is called Future Soul. 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

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Little Edna Blues Imperials and their classic Icicles in My Meatloaf. Dance the Night Away from Cream and new stuff from the Tedeschi Trucks Band. Gallia Volt coming up from her latest album. Title track we'll play from Burn the House Down. First, it's David Bowie.

99 plus KFMH, and that's Ernie Peniston, one of the Quad Cities local legends there with These Blues, title track to his latest release. Burn the House Down, new from Galia Volt, and Modern Love from David Bowie, featuring some tasty licks from Stevie Ray Vaughan on that track. Got the Beatles wrapping things up.

0: George Harrison's only contribution to Sgt. Pepper's Lonely Hearts Club Band, his song Within You, Without You. Of course, he contributed with his fine guitar work as well. And that wraps up this hour. Next, we've got Bob Marley and the Wailers coming up, Paul McCartney from his latest album, and some U2.
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99 plus KFMH, and that's the Alabama Shakes, a single they put out recently called American Dream. David Sanborn, sounds like a Saturday Night at the Apollo, doesn't it? That's just awesome. That jam is called Hey, and Jamming Itself from Bob Marley and the Wailers. How you doing this afternoon? It's Jim Hunter. Here is Rush.

0: somebody told me, listen, I'm the juice. Don't worry about it. Get down with me and we'll set you free. Get down with me, I'll pack the house. Ain't gonna be no party unless I throw it. If I don't throw it, man, ha, ha, ha, oh, man, cut it out.
1: 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Started off with Working Man from Rush. Their debut album did not have Neil Peart as drummer yet. I'm Jim Hunter with music on the way from Bob Dylan first. This is the latest from Paul McCartney and his album The Boys of Dungeness.

John Lee Hooker on 99 plus KFMH with You Know It Ain't Right. Got to Serve Somebody from Dylan and The Days We Left Behind from Paul McCartney's latest release. We got an advanced single from the new U2 album that's due out by the end of the summer. Time's running out, fellas. Starting off, though, we got The Police.

0: 99 plus KFMH and the glam rock band T-Rex doing Children of the Revolution. New U2, Street of Dreams. The album's supposed to be out by the end of the summer, but time's running out, lads. And Walking on the Moon from the Police. Well, we made it to the end of another workday. We're going to do a George Thorogood block party in the coming hour, along with the latest from the Yonder Mountain String Band, Tom Petty, and the Heartbreakers coming up in just a bit.
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99 Plus KFMH Death Cab for Cutie from their new album I Built You a Tower. That's called Full of Stars. Crow Jane Blues from Sonny Terry, and an original hit from Tom Petty and the Heartbreakers, An American Girl. It's Jim Hunter, and here's the Black Party from George Thorogood and the Destroyers.

might be too late. All right. Yeah, I feel like getting dirty tonight here. Yeah.

Some good rock and blues from Thurgood and his boys, the Destroyers, on 99 plus KFMH with I Drink Alone, Johnny Be Good, Baby Please Set a Date, and the Madison Blues. I'm Jim Hunter. 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You're more than welcome to check out The Late Show with Tom Mickey tomorrow night. He's got the latest album from the band Deer Tick called Coin-O-Matic. We were supposed to run it last week with myself as the guest host, but we had a glitch in the matrix, so to speak, so the show didn't run. But Tom will host the show tomorrow night and play it in its entirety, brought to you by our friends at Co-op Records in Moline. And check it out. It's a really good release. Right now, here's the latest from Social Distortion.

99 Plus KFMH and Dr. John and the Millionberg Joys. That's from his fine album, Going Back to New Orleans. Party on the Roof from Lake Street Dive and their album, Good Together, and started off with Born to Kill, title track, to the new album from Social Distortion. Yonder Mountain String Band coming up in just a little bit. Right now, Robert Plant with Alison Krauss.

0: Lump from Presidents of the United States of America, a 99-plus KFMH. I'm Jim Hunter. Next hour, we'll lead off with some Rolling Stones. We also have the latest from GA20 and Charlie Musselwhite. Also, some blues on the way from Larry McRae and a twofer from John Prine.
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99 plus KFMH, and that is Mark Broussard from his album Chance Worth Taking. That's called Blame. What about the Children? Gary Clark Jr. with special guest Stevie Wonder on that track from Gary's album JPEG Raw, and Keith Richard and the Stones doing Happy. Good evening, it's Jim Hunter, and here is Warren Zevon.

99 plus KFMH, and that's Robin Hitchcock from his album Love from London. That's called Be Still. His new album is out, and you'll be hearing tracks from it this week on 99 plus KFMH. Crazy Love, new from GA20 with Charlie Musselwhite. Their album just dropped Friday. And Lawyers, Guns, and Money from Warren Zevon. Roberto's coming up after the top of the hour, and then we'll have the encore presentation of my show. And now for something completely British at 1 a.m. I would check this out if you didn't on Saturday. It's a deep dive into the music of Fleetwood Mac back in their British days. We also play some of the stuff after Lindsay and Stevie joined the band, but basically some of the early stuff because the core of the band, John McVie and Mick Fleetwood and, of course, Christine McVie, all completely British on the show tonight at 1 a.m. on The Plus. Right now, here is the latest from The Loft.

from his great album Blues Without You. That is Larry McRae doing Arkansas. Total Football is from Parquet Courts and their album Wide Awake. And Beautiful Problems, new from the band The Loft and their album Badges. Got Ringo Starr coming up from his new album Long, Long Road. Right now from the stage, it's Stephen Stills.

0: That's the band Shovels and Rope on 99+ KFMH doing the San Andreas Faultline Blues. Ringo from his latest and Baby Don't Go, and Change Partners from Stephen Stills. We're going to wrap up with a couple from the late, great John Prine. 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
1: Jesus. The Missing Years.

It was raining. It was cold. West Bethlehem was no place for a 12-year-old. So he packed his bag and he headed out to find out what the world's about. He went to France. He went to Spain. He found love. He found pain. He found stores, so he started a shop. He had no money, so he got in trouble with a cop. Kids in trouble with the cops from Israel didn't have no home. So he cut his hair and moved to Rome. It was there he met his Irish bride. They rented a flat on the Lower East Side of Rome. Italy, that is. Music publishers, bookbinders, Bible belters, swimming pools, orgies, and lots of pretty Italian chicks. Charlie bought some popcorn. Billy bought a car. Someone almost bought the farm, but they didn't go that far. Things shut down at midnight, at least round here they do. 'Cause we all reside down the block inside of 23 Skidoo. Wine was flowing, so were beers. So Jesus found his missing years. He went to a dance and said, "This don't move me." He hiked up his pants and he went to a movie. On his 13th birthday, he saw a rebel without a cause. He went straight on home and invented Santa Claus, who gave him a gift, and he responded in kind. He gave the gift of love and went out of his mind. You see, him and the wife wasn't getting along. So he took out his guitar and he wrote a song called "The Dove of Love Fell Off the Perch." But he couldn't get divorced in the Catholic Church. At least not back then, anyhow. Jesus was a good guy. He didn't need this shit. So he took a pill with a Coca-Cola, and he swallowed it. He discovered the Beatles, and he recorded with the Stones. Once he even opened up a three-way package for old George Jones. Charlie bought the popcorn. Billy bought a car. Someone almost bought the farm, but they didn't go that far. Things shut down at midnight, at least round here they do. 'Cause we all reside down the block inside of 23 Skidoo. The years passed by like sweet little days, with babies crying pork chops and Beaujolais. When he woke up, he was 17. The world was angry. The world was mean. Why, the man down the street and the kid on the stoop all agreed that life stank. All the world smelled like poop. Baby poop, that is. The worst kind. So he grew his hair long and he threw away his comb. Headed back to Jerusalem to find mom and dad and home. But when he got there, the cupboard was bare, except for an old black man with a fishing rod. He said, "What you gonna be when you grow up?" Jesus said, "God." "Oh my God, what have I got myself into? I'm a human corkscrew and all my wine is blood. They're gonna kill me, mama. They don't like me bad." So Jesus went to heaven. And he went there awful quick. All them people killed him. And he wasn't even sick. So come and gather around me, my contemporary peers. And I'll tell you all the story of Jesus, the missing years.

at midnight. 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

0: Couple of songs from his excellent album, The Missing Years. It's a Big Old Goofy World, and Jesus, The Missing Years. A 99-plus KFMH. I'm Jim Hunter. Thanks for listening. Roberto, coming up right after the top of the hour.
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